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1: La radio vera per gente vera.
2: 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Hello? Yo, I can't hear you. Let me call you right back.

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Dr. Walter Doodah.

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Caught the flashes on the frozen ocean, static charge of cold emotion.

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In our chains of ice out now, our city's hard

that way. 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